says, oh, wrong number, sorry to waste your time. And I think to myself, why now? Why me? Why?

Don't bring everybody down like this. Don't worry. It will soon pass, whatever it is. Don't worry, be happy. I'm not worried.

just waited for the moment that you would come through my door. But this brought loneliness so far. I lay my hand unto my heart.